come with me because you look so fine that I really want to make you mine. I said you look so fine that I really want to make you mine. 4, 5, 6, come on and get your kicks. Now you don't need a

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I said, you look so fine that I really wanna make you mine. Come on and get your kicks. Now you don't need

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0: 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Oh snap! Oh snap! Oh snap! Oh snap! Oh snap! Oh snap!
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1: 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Just remember the Sunday, all right?

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2: Didn't think so.